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Baby, you send my soul. You're the solid son of me. Baby,

Christmas was made for all people, not just me and you. Wonderful Christmas, it's the best time of the year.

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1: Yeah, I'm a big Freddy King fan, and I like to play a lot of Freddy King, so I'll do his next song here. This one's called Hideaway.

Boys and girls, attention please. Here is your group. Henry Delgado on the stage. For a news, an answer for you dance moment. If you like to dance, very well. And then smoke and put in weight. Cáscara de plátano. Mostaza, hierbabuena, cantar. Ready now, listen to me. One, two, three, four. Let's go, baby. Come on, Jerry.

0: waiting at eternity for you to be born.
1: I will caress your soul.
0: But the witch is out, and I will do my best for you not to know. Pestilence, war, death, hunger, and my weapon against someone who the one that knows who is to come with me.
1: I laugh as I behold the sinful men you are. Sinful!
0: Are you mine? I will turn you here.

but I'm not going to get into the tubes. We have been fortunate so far with this first album, and of course, as every other group hopes for someday for that single record to make it. So right now it looks pretty good for us, according to the people that are connected with our record company. I'd like to do this song, which is our current single, and it's bubbling under the Hot 100 and all that jazz, you know, the Cash Box and Billboard. It's called Born to Be Wild, and was written by our former lead guitarist from The Sparrow. And if I may recommend a great album by Mars Bonfire, who wrote this song, plus a lot of other good things on his own album called Mars Bonfire on Uni Records. And then we have another guy who was left over from The Sparrow. He's got his own group going called Time. So all three of us are doing something, and everybody's found his own thing, so it's kind of groovy. Born to Be Wild goes something like this. It's sponsored by Honda, Suzuki, various other people.

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Oh, babe, I love that way you walk. Yeah. One more month, two for the show. 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

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Oh, yeah. 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Ow, ow, ow, ow. Ow, ow, ow, ow. I'll shoot you right now. Knock you off your feet. Whoa, babe. I got a crave. Yeah, yeah. Whoa, yeah, yeah, yeah. God, that news I do. I love you, baby. Love God knows I do. Take your love and baby one more time. Oh, do the stomp. Do the stomp. Oh, yeah. Oh, yeah. Oh, baby. Oh, baby, baby, baby. Yeah, yeah. Oh, do that, baby, I'm doing that one more time. Yeah, yeah, I'm going home. I'm going home. I'm going home. Oh, yeah. I see my baby, I'm doing that one more time. Yeah, yeah, cause I'm going home. See my baby. I'm going home. See my baby, baby. Ooh, baby, I play the blues for you. Baby!

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I'm going home. I'm going home. Yeah. Well, come on, baby, I feel so good to you. Where are you going?

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With your red whistle. 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Huh? With red whistle. Baby, I love you so. Yeah. Look, you feel that love I want more time. I'm going home. I'm going home. I'm going home. Get home. Get home, baby. Look out, baby. I'm coming to get you one more time.

many as this. Rimeunga, rimeunga, chupaya inga duo, chupaya inga ngalam. Come as in tu fili, come as in tu fili. Rimeunga, rimeunga, come as in tu fili.